0: now.
1: Hello, Gene in Cologne. This is Cliff. Can you hear me?
2: Hello.
1: That was the Arizona Swamp Company on Parlophone Records with Tennessee Woman, one of 69 singles this particular week, the 1st of May, 1970.
2: One thing I found out about them, they were also known as the Nashville Teens.
1: Ah.
2: Who produced that record, Tobacco and Road, if you remember that. That's they sometimes did cover versions under Arizona Swamp Company.
1: They switched
2: the name around.
1: Yes, they modernised themselves for the super hyper 1970s, a sound of the 70s. We began with the Music Doctors on Jaydan Records, a subsidiary of Trojan. It was called Wild Bunch, but you could just about recognise that it was the reggae dub version of Jackson 5's I Want You Back.
2: Yeah. I thought it was them. When it started, I thought it was going to be them.
1: It deteriorated. It deteriorated more and more into a kind of a dub mix, didn't it? Let's listen to the B-side from the Arizona Swamp Company. This is called Train Keeps Her Rolling. I think we're going to know this one.

0: If you're puzzling as to where you might have heard Train Keeps Rolling before, pretty certain it was in that film called Blow Up, and it was performed by the Yardbirds. And at the time, the lineup, pretty certain in the film, it was Jeff Beck and Jimmy Page.
1: Yeah, right. I was just reading they did the Nashville Teens, aka whatever it was,
0: Arizona Swamp Company is what we just heard.
1: They did a lot of backing on bands with bands like the Yardbirds and various other things in their time.
0: Yeah,
1: they never really made, apart from Tobacco Road, they were never really successful.
0: No.
1: I don't think.
0: No,
1: they're still going. They're still around. What's left and remnants of what left of them.
0: Yeah. Should you be puzzling out there in radio land as to why we sound so disjointed, Les Newman and myself, Chris Bent, it's because of the lockdown. We are not in the same room whatsoever. It's like all of these things you're seeing on the television now, where people are performing for the news from their bedrooms, and they've got they also have a massive bookcase. We're showing they've got erudite taste. They must have spent a fortune buying those books off eBay in the past couple of weeks.
1: And a proper bookcase to put them in.
0: Yes. None of that with Les and I. We just muddle on through.
1: We are as we are. You take us as you find us.
0: So you're listening.
1: Anyway, greetings, listeners, again. And I hope you're enjoying or listening to our musings as we ramble on.
0: Every week. Every week. We
1: hope we can bring some a bit of sunshine into this otherwise dreary world of lockdown.
0: We seem to do the same programme every week, but it's a different box of 45s every time we do this show, and this week is no exception. It's the new singles on sale from the 1st of May 1970, and yes, that was indeed the Arizona Swamp Company. We're just about to listen to Sir Washington on Big Chief Records, and this is called Apollo 13, kind of cashing in, I suppose.
1: Yes.
2: Yep. This is Apollo 13. Moon target, 6, 5, 4, 3, 2, 1, 0, blast off!

0: Gordon.
1: Sounding like a long lost Beatles outtake. Yeah. That was The Foot, F-U-T,
2: see?
1: On Beacon Records. Have you heard the word? All together now. It was, in fact, after a heavy night in the studio, apparently Tintin and the Bee Gees.
2: Yeah. Well, Steve Kebner wrote it. He's still around. He's an Australian singer-songwriter.
1: Yep.
2: Who was behind Tintin with the... Bill Lorry was also on. Is it Bill Lorry, Steve Lorry? Billy Lorry, who was Lulu's brother, I believe.
1: Right.
2: And also Morris, at that time, Morris Gibb's brother-in-law.
1: Yeah, yeah. Because Tintin's big hit had been Toast and Marmalade for Tea, I think.
2: I haven't found that, actually, but that may well be the case. But yeah. Anyway... Yep. Morris Gibb, it was interesting. Morris Gibb was also, but this time, very much part of the Bee Gees. And it was one of the few recordings he made outside of the Bee Gees. But in fact, he was still officially a member of the band. So that's why he recorded this single.
1: Yes.
2: So although he was in the Bee Gees, he was still also in The Foot, which is an Australian band.
1: Oh, well, I'd never heard that before. That is the beauty of this singles list,
2: yeah,
1: isn't it? It each week, it looks very uninviting, but when you dig deep and you find the actual tunes, there's some real gems in amongst it, as are us two, Les and Chris. We are the genuine...
2: It's amazing what you can find with Uncle Google, isn't it? Or Wiki.
1: let us continue with the Wall Street Diversion on Concord Records with Jerry the Lipstick Collector, and then we'll follow this with Eartha Kitt singing her version of Donovan's Hurdy Gurdy Man. It doesn't sound possible, does it?

0: The amazing Eartha Kitt and her version of Donovan's Hurdy-Gurdy Man. It was on Spark Records. Eartha Kitt was occasionally in the Batman TV series playing the part of Catwoman. So that was Eartha Kitt and Hurdy-Gurdy Man. And she was purring her way through that tune. Now, a single, if you look on the screen, Les, you'll see this one came in a picture sleeve. It is the band Family. And this is called Today.
1: Hurdy-Gurdy, by the way, yes. For those that don't know, is an old UK English instrument.
0: Yeah, sort of a music
1: play
0: box.
1: Played by winding a thing on against some string.
0: A kind of a music box,
1: supposedly,
0: isn't it?
1: Well, interesting enough, so I read a comment there. It said, very similar to the drone you get when listening to Donovan records.
0: I love Donovan, I do.
1: No, so do I.
0: I won't hear a word said against the chap. And he's still performing now. I saw him in Bournemouth
1: about 4 years ago. Played a lot in London and folk clubs, and it's sort of on street corners, you know, the typical sort of like one-man band type people used to play them quite regularly.
0: I'm sure some listeners may think we are a hurdy-gurdy.
1: Hurdy-gurdy.
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0: Chris B. at towardtheunknownregion.com.
1: Why was that? Is it English? That means you know it's not. Yes, it's not. Yes, it's not.

0: That's Christopher. Somebody just called Christopher. A one-off proggy type single on Chapter One Records. And during this last little batch of tunes, we listened to Family and Today and Leon Russell with Roll Away the Stone on A&M Records. And whilst we were doing that, we do communicate between the music, and Les wrote to me. Let's have a look now. Not had as much fun since we used to gather round my shed. I remember those days, Les. Yes, it was. You know, it was about this time of year, May 1970. That must have been the first time my mate Jez Bowles said, "Oh, why don't we go and see Les?" I thought, "Who on earth is Les?" And yes, we went round the corner, past the church in Church Street, and went to this shed. And there you were. There you were.
1: My old radios and my listening to the Pirates.
0: Yeah, it was a fantastic military receiver that you had, Les. Yeah, wonderful. When you had squelch filters and single sideband suppressed carriers and all the things. I don't know what I'm on about here, but all I knew is you managed to get rid of that jamming signal that started on RNI. Yeah. I think that started about the middle of April. And we came round there and you just about got rid of it.
1: Yeah.
0: It wasn't as though you could turn the damn thing round, was it, to try and null out the signal or anything?
1: And you're them with the days.
0: Yeah, and then I wrote back to you just now, if my dear mother was still alive, she would say, Christopher, grow up.
1: I don't think we have we?
0: No, it's best not to, that's what I found. So that was the B-side of the Chapter One single from Christopher. We may as well listen to the A-side. This is called The Race.

0: Oh, Christopher, with Sharky. His mother never tries to stop him because she says he's thick. I don't think lyrics like that might be allowed nowadays, lads.
1: No, I know. It's unbelievable. It's a rarity as well.
0: Yes, it is.
1: It was actually on Decca. Well, one of the verses.
0: Chapter One is a subsidiary of Decca Records.
1: Oh, incidentally, that particular track was arranged by none other than Les Reed.
0: Ah, the man of action.
1: Yes, of course, yeah.
0: Which we will surely be hearing soon. That doesn't seem to have been released yet, and yet it was the theme tune to R&I. We'll, yeah, no doubt we will encounter that very shortly. These are the new singles for the 1st of May.

1970. 69 were released that week. You're listening to me, Chris, and him, Les. Now there's a single from Yes. There's a bit of controversy here whether this single was actually released. The website we check out, 45cat.com, where they try to list every single ever released. They show this has been released in around about July with the A-side as Sweet Dream. But this one is listed as Time and a Word. It doesn't seem to have come out, but the B-side stayed the same, which is what we're going to play now, the single version of Dear Father from Yes.

ago. Kids sure play funny music these days. They play it in the strangest way. Said it looks to me like they've all gone wild. It was peaceful back when I was a child. Well, man, could it be that the girls and boys

little boy of three sitting on the floor looks up and says, Daddy, what is war? Son, that's when people fight and die. A little boy of three says, Daddy, why? Young man of 17 in Sunday school,

Sitting on the witness stand, the man with the book says, raise your hand. Repeat after me, I solemnly swear. The man looked down at his long hair. And although the young man solemnly swore, nobody seemed to hear anymore. And it didn't really matter if the truth was there. It was the cut of his clothes.

0: What is truth?
1: What indeed is truth when the leader of the Western world suggests injecting yourself with disinfectant, drenching yourself in ultraviolet rays, and then wondering why people are asking questions about it?
2: And he said that he can't believe that what he said has caused so much commotion. And,
1: no.
2: In the media.
1: It's going to be great. Johnny Cash, What is Truth on CBS Records, preceded by Yes and the B-side of Atlantic 2091004, Dear Father, with some uncertainty as whether the A-side was indeed Time and a Word or whether it was Sweet Dreams.
2: Sweet Dreams was actually recorded December 69 to February 70, released 1970. July 24th on Atlantic Records.
1: We shall see. Anyway, we may play Time and a Word in the next hour, or we may play Sweet Dreams. But to take us more or less out of this hour, we might squeeze another one in after this. Jethro Tull have a single release this week. A couple of weeks ago, the album Benefit was released. Here's the single edit of a track that we played 2, 3, 4 weeks ago. It's called Inside, and it's definitely words for our times 50 years later. To enjoy life again on the inside. You check these words out, my friends. It's on the vinyl deck, actually. This is the actual vinyl single, so I'm going to press this button instead.

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0: We began with Delano Stewart, Wherever I Lay My Hat on High Note Records. Then it was Delroy Wilson and Show Me the Way on Trojan. And for some reason, I've lost contact with Gene in Cologne.
1: It's me calling the Golden Shop. Are you there?
0: Left a bit, right a bit, up a bit. You're back, Les. What happened?
1: Welcome. Go on.
0: What happened there? Anyway, so I've told the listener all about Delroy Wilson and Delano Stewart, a.k.a. Delroy, Wherever I Lay My Hat. Now, on the Harvest record, which was EMI's prog rock label, this is going to be Tina Turner, unexpectedly, but I've been reading about it, and it's possibly because she was contracted to Blue Thumb Records in the United States at the time, and their outlet in the UK looks like it was Harvest Records. So, Ike and Tina Turner, it credits on the label, The Hunter. They call me The Hunter, and that's my name.

0: one of many singles we probably do not remember. That was the Mail and McKenzie band on Decca Records of a tune called Red Rover, one of 69 singles released this week, the 1st of May 1970. Issue number 327 of the new singles, a weekly listing of 45 RPM recordings. It was printed, published each week by Francis Anthony Limited, East Hill, St Austell in Cornwall. You could find it in some select record stores and in the music press. It was probably slipped inside the pages. In the end, you had to pay sixpence for it. That's six old pence, a tanner, half a bob.
1: Sixpence, that would be 2.5p.
0: It would nowadays, yeah. I mean, you know, it seems...
1: Mail and McKenzie band, a Dutch band, apparently.
0: Oh, we've got some more Dutch. So we got some more Dutch music coming up shortly. A band called Opus and another one called Brainbox, who had Jan Ackerman and who was the other guy in the band? Jan Ackerman... it's hardly worth saying this now, is it? Pierre van der Linden, and they ended up as Focus. But first of all, one that definitely reminds me of listening to R&I in your shed, Les. This was a big hit, a big summer hit. It only came out this week, of course, the 1st of May, but this was a massive hit for Chicago. Do you remember Make Me Smile? Yeah.

For further information about this week's program, we invite you to visit www.towardtheunknownregion.com.

0: issued on Parlophone Records in the UK. That is Brain Box and To You, featuring Jan Akerman and Pierre van der Linden, who'd go on to do Focus, or Be In Focus. And prior to that, a Dutch band also, Opus and Baby Come On, surprisingly on Columbia Records.
1: Couldn't find anything about Opus whatsoever.
0: And now, for anyone who has a little sister, hello Les. This is Little Sister on Atlantic Records. It's quite an interesting one. It looks like it was written by Sly Stewart, produced by Sly Stone. I think they are the same person. And this is called You're the One. So Les, this is dedicated to you and your little sister.

0: Wasn't that truly wondrous? Count Prince Miller, Mule Train.
1: Oh.
0: That was on MCA Records. I thought that would have been on something like Trojan. And
2: originally done by Frankie Lane, the original Mule Train.
0: On the record label, it gives a credit of some kind to Walt Disney. So clearly in one film, a film of some sort. Buena Vista production, no doubt. And prior to that, You're the One, a great tune on Atlantic Records with involvement from Sly Stone.
2: And of course, Vet Stewart was, in fact, Sly Stone's sister, or younger sister.
0: Yeah. And that was her credit. Lady. That was her credit on the label, Little Sister.
2: Yeah. And the other lady, Mary, or one of the other ladies, was actually married to Leon Russell.
0: Ah. Mm.
2: And made several albums with him.
0: Yeah. So it's a case of Little Sister, don't you do what your big sister does. My wife Kathy was the little sister with her bigger, slightly older sister. So I know all about
2: Mary McCrary, that was her name. Mary McCrary, she married Leon Russell. So
0: yep.
2: there we go.
0: Yeah. Where are we going now? Let's see what direction we're in. Oh, yes, we are heading towards Polydor Records and Fairport Convention, Chelsea Morning, and at 45 Cat, where we go for information sometimes. Someone has written, if you only have Chelsea Morning on the Fairport Convention LP, you need this single. Unlike the LP version, there are no speeding traffic sound effects on the 45 version. Or was there a mono version of a Polydor LP issued with a full edition, a full album of alternate mixes?
2: I thought, song written by Joni Mitchell.
0: Yes. So I thought, that's brilliant what someone's written there. And I thought, who was it? And I can see it's someone who calls himself Vinyl Gems. And I realised that was something I wrote on there about 10 years ago. The memory is beginning to go. So let us listen to this mono version without the speeding traffic sounds.
2: Wow.

You're tuned to Chris B. Not just listening, but joining in with those tunes you know so well. Well,

You know, this fade started when there were still 50 seconds to go on this single on Polydor Records. Chris Farlow and Black Sheep. Everybody has to have one of those in the family. Ours was a few years back, someone who worked for the DTI. Checking on people who didn't have licences. And also sailing out to the North Sea to spy on Cat Radio Caroline and Laser 558. Those were the days, Les. Now we've got no radio ships. Not out bobbing around on the North Sea anyway. We began with Fairport Convention and Chelsea Morning. And then it was Blue Maxi, yes, sounding like an early prototype for the Bay City Rollers. Blue Maxi with

0: Here Comes Summer on Major Minor Records, and I discovered that they were apparently a Dutch band, and yet they featured Dave Greenfield, who would eventually go on to be in the Stranglers. So did you
1: find... The original, of course, was Jerry Keller in 1959.
0: It was an old tune, yeah.
1: And also recorded by... I think Cliff wrote... Cliff and the Shads actually recorded it as well. As well as, what did I say there?
0: For Dave Clark Five.
1: Dave Clark Five,
0: yeah.
1: Also recorded it in 1970.
0: So we're going to hear that in a few weeks' time, because we've not played it so far. Mm. By the way, if you've just joined us, this Madness and Mayhem, you are listening to all of the tunes that were released on the 1st of May 1970. See, this was what true radio was in, not the way we're doing it, of course, not the way me, Chris and him, Les, are doing it now. But these were potentially the tunes you would have heard in the spring, summer of 1970, not the endless rotation of about half a dozen tunes from 1970. No. 69 were released this particular week. We're nearing the end of what we jokingly call a show. on Duke Records, Les, it's time to put your bothers on, your braces, your stay pressed. Another boss tune from Dave Barker on Duke Records. This is Funky Reggae. Oh, actually, I think he's going to tell us all about it anyway.
2: Yo, what's that? What's this? Shake a tank. Funky, funky, reggae.

0: Eugene Paul and the Pilots,
1: also known as Al Smith,
0: on Torpedo Records. That was Sugar Dumpling.
1: Sugar Dumpling.
0: Preceded by the Five Stair Steps with Dear Prudence on Buddha Records, and we began with Dave Barker and Funky Reggae. I fear it is, or perhaps I'm glad, it's time to go once again. We promised you yes. There was confusion as to what the actual A side of their single was. Was it Time and a Word or was it Sweet Dreams? We're going to opt for Sweet Dreams. Yes, it may pop up again later in the summer, but it's a good tune to play more than once. And we're also going to play Four Jacks and a Jill on RCA Records with Master Jack. So... happy days, eh, Les?
1: So much frivolity, it's unbelievable, isn't it? Where did they pick these names up from? There were so many of them back then.
0: Yeah, you've been listening to the Sounds of 1970, precisely from the 1st of May 1970 only. 69 singles were released this week. So it's time for me to say, be seeing you, and time for him to say...
1: Be seeing you too. Thank you, listener, for listening.
0: Sweet dreams, everybody.

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Many thanks to Chris B, Holly Humberstone to Love Somebody, and also Graham Parker, Soul Shoes. 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Stevie.

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Now here's an oldie, the English band Cutting Crew, they went to number one in the United States in 1987 with

Surrender under protest, the drive-by truckers on Radio Seagull's Weekend Extra. Also, the Eagles gets over it. This week in 1970, Norman Greenbaum was at number one on the UK singles chart.

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I want to know what love is. And happy birthday to foreigners Lou Gramm, who is now 76. There we are, that's it. Thank you for your company. Weekend Extra is over. I'm Stevie Gordon, and Dave Fox will be on next.

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Hello, welcome along. Thanks to Stevie for Weekend Extra, as usual, great programme. We got underway with Blackstone Cherry and Cheaper to Drink Alone. You're quite right. That was Fleetwood Mac and Affairs of the Heart. This is Molly Hatchet and Dreams I'll Never See.

traffic there. And light me up or leave me alone. Quite right, too. Great album track, that. Here's Danielle Nichols Band, The Midnight Train to Georgia.

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Right, Rolling Along. It's a great classic track, that. Like it. Like it a lot. Like this one as well. Massive Attack, Hymn of the Big Wheel.

Massive Attack. And him, The Big Wheel. Why not? Here's another classic. Dave Mason, Give Me a Reason.

the Allman Brothers Band there, Woman Across the River. Another classic here on Seagull. Why not indeed? Here's a group called Turbo. This is Pretty Everline.

I like that one. Turbo, they're called. And Pretty Everline. Yes. Here's Peter Frampton, Buried Treasure.

great track, that. Buried Treasure, Peter Frampton. Right, let's go up to the top of the hour with a nice little track from ZZ Top. Heard it on the X.

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Ozzy Osbourne and A Thousand Shades, and that one, Ian Hunter, Captain Void, and the Video Jets. Love it. Here's Black Country Communion. It's usual time.

voice of Robert Cray there. He's already gone. Yes, I know. I went long ago. Well, I went before we came in. Right. Up next, Rose Tattoo. Hard Road.

The Black Crowes from their latest album called A Pound of Feathers. Yes. And it's a great album. I like that. I like the album. And that's Pharmacy for it, anyway. Let's go back in time to a real classic now. Here's Harry Chapin.

Florence and the Machine. And What the Water Gave Me. The Runs, probably. Why not? Jars and Fripp next. And Make It Today.

That's a lovely song. It's Black Swan, they're called. And the Fire and the Flame. Well, that's about it. Hopefully you've enjoyed it. I've enjoyed bringing it to you. If you have, well, join me next week for some more great music here on Radio Seagull. We're going to go out with a real classic. Here's Caravan and Golf Girl. Till next week, have a good week. Stay safe. Look after yourself. Bye-bye.

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0: What is segregation?
1: I don't know what segregation is.
0: What is bigotry?
1: I don't know what bigotry is.
0: What does hatred mean?
1: I don't know what it is.
0: What is prejudice?
1: I think it's when somebody's sick.
2: Guys are shot, boys.

0: trademark. The motorcade is coming by here. I can see many, many motorcycles coming by now. Police motorcycles. Just heard a call on the radio for all units along Industrial to pick up the motorcade. Something has happened here. We understand there has been a shooting. The presidential car coming up now. We know it's the presidential car. You see Mrs. Kennedy's pink suit. There's a Secret Service man, spread eagle, over the top of the car. We understand Governor and Mrs. Connolly are in the car with President and Mrs. Kennedy. We can't see who has been hit, if anybody's been hit, but apparently something is wrong here. Something is terribly wrong. I'm in behind the motorcade, trying to follow them. It looks as though they're going to Parkland Hospital.
1: We interrupt this program to bring you a special bulletin. Dallas, Texas. The Flash, apparently official. President John F. Kennedy died at 1 p.m. Central Standard Time.

0: ahead. But it really doesn't matter with me now, because I've been to the mountaintop. I don't mind. Like anybody, I would like to live.
1: No one can be certain who next will suffer from some senseless act of bloodshed.

0: Yorty has just sent me a message that we've been here too long already. So, my thanks to all of you, and now it's on to Chicago, and let's win there.
1: Senator Kennedy has been shot. Is that possible?
2: Oh, my God. Senator Kennedy has been shot. Rafer Johnson has a hold of a man who apparently has fired the shot.
1: Get the gun. Stay away from the gun. His hand is frozen. Take a hold of his thumb and break it if you have to. Get his thumb. All right. That's it, Rafer. Get it. Get the gun, Rafer. Hold him. We don't want another Oswald.
3: Like it or not, we live in times of danger and uncertainty. That is the way he lived. That is what he leaves us. My brother need not be idealized or enlarged in death beyond what he was in life. Be remembered simply as a good and decent man who saw wrong and tried to right it, saw suffering and tried to heal it, saw war and tried to stop it. Those of us who loved him and who take him to his rest today pray that what he was to us, what he wished for others, will someday come to pass for all the world. As he said many times in many parts of this nation, those he touched and who sought to touch him. Some men see things as they are and say why.

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3: 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Welcome to our new show, and in this new show we have a special. We have 4 old albums from the 70s, the 80s, the 90s and the zeros, and we will play 4 great bands here in the show. In the first hour we have the albums from Earth and Fire, the Dutch progressive rock band, Marillion from the United Kingdom, and in the second hour the Dutch progressive rock band Ecdon Heath and Porcupine Tree from the United Kingdom. In the first hour we will play several tracks from the album Atlantis from Earth and Fire. From the year 1973, it is a great album with great tracks here in this show of Symphomania Rock Show. Enjoy Atlantis and welcome to the first hour.
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Wow, that were great tracks from the album Atlantis from Earth and Fire. We played 10 tracks of his album and see the playlist on our website symphomania.com for the highlights. The second album here in the show is from the 80s, Misplaced Childhood from Merillion. It was released in the year 1985. We will play 9 tracks from this album. Enjoy Merillion, and here is the album Misplaced Childhood.

spider wanders aimlessly within the warmth of a shadow. Not the regal creature of border caves, but the poor, misguided, directionless familiar.

We are almost at the end of this first hour of Symphomania Rock Show, and we are playing the album Misplaced Childhood from Marillion. The final track in this hour is Childhood's End, and after this first hour, the second hour, and then we will start with Acton Heath. Be there!

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1: You're welcome in the second hour of Symphomania Rock Show with four great bands and four great albums from the 70s, the 80s, the 90s and the zeros. And we started the second hour with Hail to Your Heart from Ogden Heath from the album Nebula from the year 1996. We will play another four tracks of this album, great music from Ogden Heath. And after Ogden Heath in the second hour, we have the band Porcupine Tree. Welcome to the second hour and enjoy now Peace of the Brave.
0: Gerrit Jan Bloemink.

Wow, that was a great album from Acton Heath called Nebula, and the year of release was 1996. We played 5 tracks of this album, great music from the Netherlands. We go further with Porcupine Tree, the 4th album here in this show, with the album In Absentia from the year 2002. I hope you will enjoy 6 tracks of this album, and here is Porcupine Tree.

end of this show of Symphomania Rock Show is coming, and we played four great albums here in the show. Earth and Fire with Atlantis, Marillion with Misplaced Childhood, Ogden Heath with Nebula, and finally Porcupine Tree with In Absentia. Next week we will go further with four old albums from great bands from the history of progressive and symphonic rock. I hope you enjoyed this show here on Radio Seagull. 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Bye!

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And indeed, the Symphomania Rock Show will also be back at the same time next week here on Commercial Free Radio Seagull. Greetings one and all, and welcome into this week's edition of Sunday Service. I'm Chris Kennedy, and a particularly lively start to proceedings for you this week with Ash from their album Ad Astra, which was released last year. We heard Fun People, which also featured Graham Coxon on that, our opening number this week. After that, an album released earlier on this year from Heavenly, that was Press Return, and the name of the album is Highway to Heavenly. Let's get straight into the birthdays for this week. And I notice that born on this day back in 1948, John Richardson of the Rubens.

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He was born on this day in 1948. From the Rubettes, of course, we heard Sugar Baby Love, and then it was on to Soft Cell with Bed Sitter, reminding us that one Mr. David Ball of Soft Cell, born on this day in 1959, and finally, all the way back to 1928, born on this very day, James Brown, and Get Up Off of That Thing. Another couple of birthdays to go before we go any further, and in 1937, Frankie Valli was born. Here comes Frankie Valli and the Four Seasons for you now, taking us back to 1972, and this is The Night.

Oh my goodness me, they sure don't make them like that anymore. More's the pity. Tammy Wynette and your good girl's gonna go bad. Tammy Wynette was born on May the 4th in 1942. And just ahead of that, of course, Frankie Valli and the Four Seasons from 1972. We heard The Night, and Frankie born on this day back in 1937. You're listening to Sunday Service here on Radio Seagull, where it's time for our regular feature, Music Without Frontiers. And this week, we kick off with music from the Kasamwe brothers, and this is called Getu.

wherever it points in the desert city. The mountains melt. I was thinking about that woman, the woman who survived the natural disaster, Evangelina. Evangelina was swept away by the Waiko, the Quechua word for mudslide. She was swept away with her husband, 8 pigs, a cow and a calf. She struggled to stay afloat amid the thick, viscous, manure-smelling liquid. She was eaten by the mud, swallowed along rocks, logs, and cattle. "We were flowing," she said later. "This I have in my mind."

Evangeline emerged reborn from the rubble, her body covered entirely with muck, her skin encrusted with jewelry pebbles, true as a stone. She performed her miracle by walking on the surface of the slick mud. As a saint dressed in brown, her image became a sacrament. In the advent of upcoming local disasters, I am not overstating. I believe it is no coincidence the word angel is spelled out in her name. The woman who beat the weather. In a state of tremor, people confounded self-preservation for heroism and forgot that all blessings are curses too. As headlines reported, Evangelina was safe from the fury of a landslide, but not from the indifference of the state.

You've been listening to Music Without Frontiers here on Commercial Free Radio Seagull, and this week starting off with the Kasamwe brothers, who are a multi-generational trio from Mali, and in fact they use a lot of their own handmade instruments on that their latest album, which is also just called the Kasamwe brothers, that one called Get Two. Following on from that, it was a fine piece of music from Alejandra Cardenas. It was called Evangelina. It also features on that particular track Gibrana Cervantes. The album was called A Body Like a Home, and she has been described as a Peruvian experimentalist. Rather fine stuff it was indeed. Finally, a wonderful instrumental from Kibrom Birhane, and Kibrom is in fact a multi-instrumentalist originally born in Ethiopia, and that latest track was released towards the end of 2025. Keep it here on Radio Seagull for all the best music 24 hours a day. This next one takes us a lot closer to home from Irish artist Mundy, and this is his version of Angel from Montgomery.

wasn't. I ain't done nothing since I woke up today. How the hell can a person go to work in the

An absolutely fabulous version of Angel from Montgomery from Monday, and you'll find that track on his 2011 album Shuffle. You're listening to Radio Seagull. I'm Chris Kennedy, and this is Sunday Service. Going to round off this hour, the first hour of the program, with music from The Four Seasons, our second track from them this week. And we're going to hear Silver Star as we mark the birthday of Frankie Valli, who was born on this day back in 1937. But just ahead of that, here comes M. Ward. This one is Motorcycle Ride.

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This is commercial-free Radio Seagull, where there is much more to the music than hits alone.

taking us into our number two of Sunday service here on Radio Seagull. First off, their music from King Gizzard and the Lizard Wizard. That was Antarctica, and then Beechwood Sparks. Great tune from them called Falling Forever. Keep it here for what's left of this hour. I'm Chris Kennedy, and we'll have our usual Keep Your Pecker Up selection coming up in a few moments' time. But just ahead of that, from his 2024 album, Make It Right, here comes Steve Wynn with Santa Monica.

You're listening to Sunday Service here on Commercial Free Radio Seagull. All the very best music for you day in, day out. And lots of different types of days mentioned in a variety of tunes for you there on this week's edition of Keep Your Pecker Up. We started off with So What, and that was Johnny Day. And then to follow, The Day That I Met God came to us from Garbage. It was Blur to follow then with Fool's Day, and then of course one we all know and love from the Kinks, All Day and All of the Night. It was The Worst Day Ever. After that, from Simple Plan, then we had Day Drinker from Block Party, and then a short tune from the Ascots, Another Day, and then something even shorter than that, just under 2 minutes, Cheek Face and Election Day, that one also featuring Sidney Gish on that particular track. Then Day In, Day Out came to us from Johnny Marr. It was San Etienne and Save It for a Rainy Day. And finally, the one you just heard there, a great tune from the Blueskins. And that was called Bad Day. Hope you're not having a bad day. And if you are, well, it's going to get an awful lot better in a few moments' time, because Barry Palmer will be here to entertain you with lots of great music for the next couple of hours here on Radio Seagull. In the meantime, going to leave you with a bonus track from Mountain Movers. And that will be

Factory Dream, but just ahead of that, from Nada Surf, we're going to hear New Propeller. From me till next we meet, bye now.

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Well, thank you, as always, to Chris Kennedy for the last 2 hours of Sunday Service show. This is Barry Palmer. This is Radio Seagull. Welcome along. Thanks for joining us. We started off early this week with Daily Al Stewart, one stage before. Then you heard King Crimson, Frame by Frame, featuring Adrian Belew. And now you're going to hear another track featuring Adrian Belew. It's Frank Zappa, City of Tiny Lights.

Okay, just been listening to Wooden Ships Eclipse, and well, hopefully it's not the eclipse, unless there's Donald Trump decides to send bombers directly. Jethro Tull, Nothing Is Easy. I heard that during the week, and I thought, oh my goodness, the drumming on that at the end is fantastic, isn't it? All great musicianship. And before that, Frank Zappa, City of Tiny Lights, also fantastic musicianship. Hey, you're listening to Radio Seagull, it's Barry Palmer here with you, and coming up now is Warm Dusha with the Midnight Dipper.

It's your all powered by fun Radio Seagull here with Barry Palmer at the helm for now, maybe even. Okay, just been listening to XTC Runaway. Caravan before that, Proper Job / Back to Front. Warm Douche before that, Midnight Dipper. Well, sadly, in the last week or two, sad news, they lost Dave Mason. A bit of an unsung genius, I think, Dave Mason. Obviously, like, former member of Traffic, but he's done so much stuff over the years of, like, completely different styles and whatnot. Sometimes I hear and think, oh, wow, that's Dave Mason, amazing. He does the whole sort of genres, doesn't he? Anyway, this is Dave Mason, and this one is called Look at You, Look at Me.

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Okay, welcome along to the second hour of the Barry Palmer Show here on Radio Seagull, where everything's fab. And I just heard The Who, You Bet Oh You Bet, Jackson Browne in the Shape of a Heart, going out to Aid. And there is a Warren Zevon and Jackson Browne album that they did together, so I think it's like an acoustic album or something. I'll try and dig it out in future. Speaking of Warren Zevon, here he is, Lawyers, Guns and Money.

Barry Palmer here with you on Radio Seagull. You've been listening to Focus. Answers, questions, questions, answers from Focus 3. Before that, Colosseum, Walking in the Park. And Warren Zevon before that, Lawyers, Guns and Money, even. Okay, time now for some Blue Oyster Cult. Here's Shadow of California.

Okay, here we are, and just pulled up in the car park as the crew for the 3 till 6 show, the Jim Ball and Posse, and this week they're all dressed as Biffo the Bear. Some older readers may remember Biffo the Bear. Coming up after us, Jim Ball and something. Okay, so you've just been listening to Aztec Camera, All I Need Is Everything. Before that, George Harrison, Far East Man, Blue Oyster Cult, Shadow of California. Right, so it's late at kind of end of the show now, he's clapping his hands again. And we're going to leave you with a few things. First of all, ZZ Top with Sleeping Bag. Thanks very much for listening. Stay Seagull.

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1: Why, yes, it's that time of the day again when we wave ta-ra to Barry Palmer, and it's hello from me, Jim Borland. Yes, my complete 180, got 180 minutes of great music. It's going to take us all the way through till 6 o'clock. But opening up this week, that was the Fabulous Asia, and they were formed in London in 1982, and that track was called In the Heat of the Moment. And I'm sure we've all done something in the heat of the moment, haven't we? But did you regret it after?

You're listening to Jim Borland here on Commercial Free Radio Seagull, where there's much more to the music than hits alone. And there you just heard the fabulous Gary Moore, and that was Always Gonna Love You. And that was from 1982, from his album Corridors of Power. And before that, we had All Shook Up, and that was The Rock Legends from 2005, and that was from their album True Brits. And the first track you heard was The Black Keys with All My Life. And that was from 2025. And that was taken from the 13th studio album, No Rain, No Flow.

You're listening to Commercial Free Radio Seagull, and there you just heard Nightlife with Foreigner, and that was from 1981. And before that, we had Heart Without a Home, and that was Blonde on Blonde from 1970, and that was from the album Rebirth, Reflections of Life. And the first track you heard was Happy Ending, and that was The Strokes, and that was their 10th track from their 2013 album Come Down Machine. Radio Seagull! This next track I'm going to play is requested by Giorgio, who listens on the internet over there in Wolverhampton, and it is by Dr. Hook, and it's called Only 16.

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1: Well, first you heard Sleeping for Years, and that was Atomic Rooster from 1970, and that was from the album The First 10 Explosive Years. That was followed by The Martyr with Utopia from 1977, and that was from their album Oops, Wrong Planet. And then finally we had a moment of release, and that was the fabulous Steve Howe from 1989.

The first one I played there was Tuesday Afternoon, and that was the Moody Blues from 1967 from the album Days of Futures Past. That was followed by Unfinished Business,

0: with Altered State from 1991, and a bonus track that I've got for you is a fabulous track by Ted Nugent, and it's called Stranglehold, and this is from 1975. So enjoy these and join me after the break for hour number two.
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1: Well, here we go with the second hour of my show. And if you've only just joined us, my name is Jim Borland, and this is Commercial Free Radio Seagull, where there's much more to the music than hits alone. And opening up this, the second hour of the show, that was the boss, yes, the man himself, Bruce Springsteen, with Born to Run.

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After that we had Beast of Burden, and of course that was the Rolling Stones, and that was from 1978 from their album Some Girls. And then finally we had Black Dog by Led Zeppelin from 1971.

0: Well, currently on tour in North America with the Doobie Brothers, they were just heard Carlos Santana with She's Not There, and that was from his 1977 album, Moonflower. And he's just been awarded a Lifetime Achievement Award by the Recording Academy for 5 decades of contribution. So well done to Carlos Santana. And before that, we had Satellite from the Hooters from 1987, and that was from their album One Way Home. And of course, the first track we played was AC/DC and Let There Be Rock from 1977.
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0: Well, the first track I played was You're the Best, and that was dedicated to all you Seagull listeners out there, and that was by Joe Bean Esposito, and that was from his album Rhythm and the Blues. That was followed by Vangelis with Dervish D, and that was from their album Spiral in 1977, and that was followed then by the fabulous Steve Howe with Penance from 1979.
1: Online

too sophisticated. Beauty must have power over man. 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

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Not an abstract people, but people one meets and works with. When Che Guevara talked of love being at the center of revolutionary endeavor, he meant both. For people like Che or George Jackson or Malcolm X,

Well, written by Norman Whitfield and Barrett Strong, that was a track called War, and that was on the B-side of Frankie Goes to Hollywood's Two Tribes, originally released by The Temptations in 1970, and it was later made a massive hit by Edwin Starr. And it's also been covered by Bruce Springsteen in 1986, and also The Jam in 1982. Radio Seagull. Okay, so check us up to the top of the hour. The first track that I've got for you is a fabulous track by The Carpenters. It's called Masquerade, and this is from 1973, from their album Now and Then. And the bonus track that I've got for you is by the German band Eloy, and they were formed in 1969 in Hanover. And the track is called The Ride by Night Towards the Predestine, and this is from their album The Vision, The Sword and The Pyre. So enjoy these and join me for hour number three.

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0: Okay, so the first track I played there was Catch the Wave, and that was Velvet Moon from 2019. After that, we had Which One Is It? And that was Frank Zappa, and that was from his album Guitar from 1988. And then finally, we had Uppercut with the Stereophonics, one of my favourite groups, and that was from 2009. And that was from their album Keep Calm and Carry On.
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0: well, going all the way back to 1973, the first track you heard was T-Rex and the Groover. That was followed by Talking Heads with And She Was, and that was taken from their Little Creatures album in 1985. And then finally we had The Doors with Break On Through to the Other Side from 1967.
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I had been God, I would have rearranged the veins in the face to make them more resistant to alcohol and less

You're listening to Jim Borland here on Commercial Free Radio Seagull, and there you just heard Good Good Living, and that was Vanilla Fudge from 2009, and that was from the album Rock of the Universe. Before that we had Roger Walters with Deja Vu, and that was from 2017, and that was from his album Is This the Life We Really Want? And before that we had Central Park, and that was Tangerine Dream from 1985, and that was from the album Le Parc.

Well, going all the way back to 1972, there you just heard Elton John with a Rocket Man, and that was from his album Diamonds. Before that, we had Guns N' Roses with Sweet Child of Mine, and that was from 1987 from the album Appetite for Destruction. And the first track you heard was Never Gonna Let You Go, and that was Fall of Passion, and that was from 2024.

0: Nation.
1: Well, time's caught up with us yet again. But before I go, I'd like to thank you for your company. I hope you've enjoyed the music. And don't forget, if there's anything in particular that you'd like to hear, let me know. JimBorland@RadioSeagle.com. But the bonus track that I've got for you is quite relevant to the situation that we're all in these days. And it's from 1969. It's by the Plastic Ono Band. And it's called Give Peace a Chance. So, until next time, this is Jim Borland saying ta-ra for now.
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0: 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There is, however, a part of the ship the crew cannot get to: the underwater section. 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
2: 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Welcome to our new show, and in this new show we have a special. We have 4 old albums from the 70s, the 80s, the 90s and the zeros, and we will play 4 great bands here in the show. In the first hour we have the albums from Earth and Fire, the Dutch progressive rock band, Marillion from the United Kingdom, and in the second hour the Dutch progressive rock band Ecdon Heath and Porcupine Tree from the United Kingdom. In the first hour we will play several tracks from the album Atlantis from Earth and Fire from the year 1973. It is a great album with great tracks here in this show of Symphomania Rock Show. Enjoy Atlantis and welcome to the first hour.
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Wow, that were great tracks from the album Atlantis from Earth and Fire. We played 10 tracks of his album and see the playlist on our website symphomania.com for the highlights. The second album here in the show is from the 80s, Misplaced Childhood from Marillion. It was released in the year 1985. We will play 9 tracks from this album. Enjoy Marillion, and here is the album Misplaced Childhood.

spider wanders aimlessly within the warmth of a shadow. Not the regal creature of border caves, but the poor, misguided, directionless familiar of some obscure Scottish poet. The mist crawls from the canal like some primordial phantom of romance to cuddle under a cascade of neon pollen. While I sit, tied to the phone like an expectant.

We are almost at the end of this first hour of Symphomania Rock Show, and we are playing the album Misplaced Childhood from Marillion. The final track in this hour is Childhood's End, and after this first hour, the second hour, and then we will start with Acton Heath. Be there!

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0: Welcome in the second hour of Symphomania Rock Show with four great bands and four great albums from the 70s, the 80s, the 90s and the zeros. And we started the second hour with Hail to Your Heart from Ogden Heath from the album Nebula from the year 1996. We will play another four tracks of this album, great music from Ogden Heath. And after Ogden Heath in the second hour, we have the band Porcupine Tree. Welcome to the second hour and enjoy now Peace of the Brave.
1: 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Radio.

Wow, that was a great album from Acton Heath called Nebula, and the year of release was 1996. We played 5 tracks of this album, great music from the Netherlands. We go further with Porcupine Tree, the 4th album here in this show, with the album In Absentia from the year 2002. I hope you will enjoy 6 tracks of this album, and here is Porcupine Tree.

end of this show of Symphomania Rock Show is coming, and we played four great albums here in the show. Earth and Fire with Atlantis, Marillion with Misplaced Childhood, Ogden Heath with Nebula, and finally Porcupine Tree with In Absentia. Next week we will go further with four old albums from great bands from the history of progressive and symphonic rock. I hope you enjoyed this show here on Radio Seagull. 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Bye!

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And indeed, the Symphomania Rock Show will also be back at the same time next week here on Commercial Free Radio Seagull. Greetings, one and all, and welcome into this week's edition.

Return, and the name of the album is Highway to Heavenly. Let's get straight into the birthdays for this week. And I notice that born on this day back in 1948, John Richardson of the Rubettes.

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He was born on this day in 1948. From the Rubettes, of course, we heard Sugar Baby Love, and then it was on to Soft Cell with Bedsitter, reminding us that one Mr. David Ball of Soft Cell, born on this day in 1959. And finally, all the way back to 1928, born on this very day, James Brown, and Get Up Off of That Thing. Another couple of birthdays to go before we go any further. And in 1937, Frankie Valli was born. Here comes Frankie Valli and the Four Seasons for you now, taking us back to 1972. And this is The Night.

Oh my goodness me, they sure don't make them like that anymore. More's the pity. Tammy Wynette and Your Good Girl's Gonna Go Bad. Tammy Wynette was born on May the 4th in 1942. And just ahead of that, of course, Frankie Valli and the Four Seasons from 1972. We heard The Night, and Frankie born on this day back in 1937. You're listening to Sunday Service here on Radio Seagull, where it's time for our regular feature, Music Without Frontiers. And this week, we kick off with music from the Kasamwe brothers, and this is called Get To.

whenever it rains in the desert city. The mountains melt. I was thinking about that woman. The woman who survived the natural disaster. Evangelina. Evangelina was swept away by the Waiko, the Quechua word for mudslide. She was swept away with her husband, 8 pigs, a cow, and a calf. She struggled to stay afloat amid the thick, viscous, manure-smelling liquid. She was eaten by the mud. Swallowed along rocks, logs, and cattle. "We were flowing," she said later. "This I have in my mind.

Benjamin emerged reborn from the rubble, her body covered entirely with muck, her skin encrusted with jewelry pebbles, true as a stone. She performed her miracle by walking on the surface of the slick mud. As a saint dressed in brown, her image became a sacrament. In the advent of upcoming local disasters, I am not overstating. I believe it is no coincidence the word angel is spelled out in her name. The woman who beat the weather. In a state of tremor, people confounded self-preservation for heroism and forgot that all blessings are curses too. As headlines reported, Evangelina was safe from the fury of a landslide, but not from the indifference of the state.

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Following on from that, it was a fine piece of music from Alejandra Cardenas. It was called Evangelina. It also features on that particular track Gibrana Cervantes. The album was called A Body Like a Home, and she has been described as a Peruvian experimentalist. Rather fine stuff it was indeed. Finally, a wonderful instrumental from Kibrom Birhane, and Kibrom is in fact a multi-instrumentalist originally born in Ethiopia, and that latest track was released towards the end of 2025. Keep it here on Radio Seagull for all the best music 24 hours a day. This next one takes us a lot closer to home from Irish artist Mundy, and this is his version of Angel from Montgomery.

wasn't. I ain't done nothing since I woke up today. How the hell can a person go to work in the

An absolutely fabulous version of Angel from Montgomery from Monday, and you'll find that track on his 2011 album Shuffle. You're listening to Radio Seagull. I'm Chris Kennedy, and this is Sunday Service. Going to round off this hour, the first hour of the program, with music from The Four Seasons, our second track from them this week. And we're going to hear Silver Star as we mark the birthday of Frankie Valli, who was born on this day back in 1937. But just ahead of that, here comes M. Ward. This one is Motorcycle Ride.

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0: 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We're with you through the night until 7 o'clock tomorrow morning with good music, commercial free.

Taking us into our number two of Sunday service here on Radio Seagull. First off there, music from King Gizzard and the Lizard Wizard. That was Antarctica, and then Beechwood Sparks. Great tune from them called Falling Forever. Keep it here for what's left of this hour. I'm Chris Kennedy, and we'll have our usual Keep Your Pecker Up selection coming up in a few moments' time, but just ahead of

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All the very best music for you day in, day out, and lots of different types of days mentioned in a variety of tunes for you there on this week's edition of Keep Your Pecker Up. We started off with So What, and that was Johnny Day. And then to follow, The Day That I Met God came to us from Garbage. It was Blur to follow then with Fool's Day, and then of course one we all know and love from The Kinks, All Day and All of the Night. It was The Worst Day Ever. After that, from Simple Plan, then we had Day Drinker from Block Party, and then a short tune from The Ascots, Another Day, and then something even shorter than that, just under 2 minutes, Cheek Face and Election Day, that one also featuring Sidney Gish on that particular track. Then Day In, Day Out came to us from Johnny Marr. It was San Etienne and Save It for a Rainy Day. And finally, the one you just heard there, a great tune from the Blueskins, and that was called Bad Day. Hope you're not having a bad day, and if you are, well, it's going to get an awful lot better in a few moments' time, because Barry Palmer will be here to entertain you with lots of great music for the next couple of hours here on Radio Seagull. In the meantime, going to leave you with a bonus track from Mountain Movers, and that will be Factory Dream. But just ahead of that, from Nada Surf, we're going to hear New Propeller. From me, till next we meet, bye now.

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